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Are you ready? Do you feel the sound of Baller Nation? Spürst du die Energie? Raise your hands up for the Baller Nation. Are you ready for Baller Nation?

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1: 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And money, money she making. 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

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Shake it.

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Anytime you remove a fence, when God gave us the moral law, it was to remind me that my worship was sacred. Perfect justice. My words were sacred. My time was sacred. The property I owned was sacred. And these inviolable sanctities were preserved in those 10 words.

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And in 10 years, maybe less, human race will just be a bedtime story for their children. A myth, nothing more.

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1: Whatever it is, I've got just the cure for it.
0: You are now rocking with
2: Thumb Drags.

tonight. We will never forget our passion and love for Hands Up Music. 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

0: Haha, reingelegt. 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Kein Thema. 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
1: Yeah, yo. 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I thought I threw a booty chat.
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1: 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A process that cannot be understood by stopping it. We must move with the flow of the process. We must join it. We must flow with it.

0: quality of life isn't a problem to solve. We must join it.
1: So, liebe Leute, 15 Minuten, dann kommt der DJ Blue Core.